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5: Heading down I-84 from the Flying Y all the way to the Napa Karcher exit, there's some light to moderate traffic all throughout, so you're going to be looking at a drive of just around 30 minutes. There have been 2 crashes reported. One is just a little bit past 10 Mile, and it's not affecting any lanes. The other is if you're heading east, and it's just a bit past Overland, and it's not affecting any lanes as well. And taking 2026 from Eagle Road all the way to Franklin and Caldwell, you'll be looking at just around a 35-minute drive. Taking Route 44 from Eagle Road all the way to Main Street in Middleton, you'll be looking at just around a 30-minute drive with quite a bit of heavy traffic buildup just near Highway 16. And then lastly, heading northbound down Eagle Road from the I-84 exit all the way to State Street, you're going to be looking at just under a 20-minute drive.
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3: Started the day off this morning putting toothpaste, or what I thought was toothpaste, on my toothbrush. Icy hot. I've been putting it on my arm at night. It's that cold, hot stuff, the lotion. Yeah, minty fresh, but I'm just now regaining feeling in my lips and in my jaw.
4: So how quickly did you realize your mistake, and what was your first
3: actually put it
4: action?
3: In my mouth and started brushing, and then I'm like, oh!
4: Did you do the thing where you don't have time to fill the little cup up with water? You just put your entire head underneath
3: the sink?
4: That's
3: exactly what I did.
4: That's great.
3: Yeah. Stupid. I thought about that last night as I was putting it away next to my... All my toiletries are on the bathroom, guest bathroom where I'm staying. Mm-hmm. And so I just shoved it on there last night. And I thought, you know what? You better not mistake that for toothpaste in the morning, which I did.
4: Yeah. First thing in the morning, your brain is a little foggy. Yeah. And most of the time, you're very thankful for the very dim lighting in the bathroom because it makes...
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0: 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Sweet dreams are made
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3: 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They're giving me eye contact. Mm-hmm. And when I use a big word, they use a big word right after I do. Oh. 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
2: 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They have a Costco card. Because that's just good common sense right
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2: That's
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3: 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And when I use a big word, they use a big word right after I do. 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
2: 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They have a Costco card. Because that's just good common sense right
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3: there. 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

0: 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It's Lucy Dacus on 94.9 The River. 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
1: Good morning.
0: I get up at 4 a.m. because my work day starts at 5 a.m. My wife gets up at 4:15 a.m. because her work day starts at 8 a.m. It makes perfect sense. Being married to a type A is no easy work, let me tell you. But this morning she was feeling kind of lazy, didn't get out of bed till like 4:25.
1: Ugh.
0: And this upset the cat greatly.
1: Lazy bum.
0: See, Max gets a very special treat from mommy when she arises because...
1: Why not?
0: He's the cat. He gets a mommy's up treat, a mommy's
1: a
0: home.
1: A good morning
0: home treat.
1: Treat,
0: a mommy's leaving the house, and on it goes. And they know the routines, those pets. They have their internal clock set. And so I'm sitting at my desk, which is right next to the bedroom. It's one room over. And he looks at me as if and starts going, meow, meow.
1: Isn't it time?
0: I think he's looking at me and sending the message. Look, I know you have no idea how to do this. I know you're useless when it comes to
1: the
0: early morning treat. Hey, could you get that lady to get up out of bed already and get me the treats? And he's the last man standing. We used to have two cats and a dog, all of whom had their special treats at different intervals of the day. And it was just like a whole big thing. And, you know. We have a kind of a running gag that if we ever get divorced, she gets
1: the cast.
0: All of the pets.
1: Oh, all of the pets. She would get you down to one.
0: She would get custody of all of the pets, even though when we had three, yeah, she would definitely get custody of all the pets because they'd be absolutely miserable.
1: But would you co-parent together? That's not how we do it at Mom's.
0: They would come to my place just for weekend visits. That's it.
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3: This is kind of funny. Somebody can maybe correct me if I'm wrong on this, but Queens of the Stone Age may just have become the first rock band in history to open up a complaint line.
4: let us have it, fans. Let us know what we're doing wrong.
3: You can call 760-437-1966 anytime, day or night, to quote, air your gripes and grievances, your moans and groans, chagrin, carpin, and any judgments you wish to pass.
4: That's some good customer service there. I like the fact that they're being proactive. That's funny.
3: And each complaint will be reviewed personally, and you might get to speak to somebody live. Nice. How about that?
4: They're turning it into good publicity for the band, and they probably could get some funny content out of this,
3: and
4: too.
3: And that's the thing.
4: For social media. Yeah.
3: They say sometimes people just need to complain, and Queens of the Stone Age is here to listen.
4: We are very familiar with that, having been in radio, listener complaints, and sometimes when they get through to you, they're surprised that anybody's even listening.
3: And then suddenly their problem goes away.
4: And they're cool about it.
3: And all you got to do is just say, oh, I'm so sorry to hear that.
4: They appreciate the fact that they're being heard and they're getting some interaction out of it.
3: I love that. Yeah. That's so cool. Yeah. It seems like everybody nowadays wants to name their kids something original. Uh-huh. Every year we kind of go through the list of weird baby names. This past year has been really ridiculous. According to Social Security Administration, the unusual names were pretty high for last year. Tsunami for girls.
4: Okay, let's name our sweet little girl after a natural disaster that could kill many people. That's
3: How about your favorite makeup, Maybelline?
4: Maybelline. Hey, Chuck Berry for the win, Maybelline.
3: I love this one. Took it right off the birth certificate, infant girl.
4: That's right. Femali, right?
3: Femali. Then there's luxury, earth, and ethereal. Those are kind of pretty names. For boys, it was Howdy, Gator, Decree, Matrix, Chaos, Utah, and Corduroy and Rayon. Favorite fabrics.
4: These were names that were given to 10 or fewer babies over the last year. Despite those low numbers, all of these parents should immediately have those babies taken away, because clearly they are not good parents.
3: If you're responsible for naming your baby.
4: that's child abuse right there.
3: That's crazy. Yeah. And the search engine DuckDuckGo, which boasts that it actively protects your personal information. We know of this.
4: Yeah.
3: Mocking high-tech smart glasses by launching their own pair of what they're calling dumb glasses.
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3: This is very clever. It's they're matte black Paso Robles glasses. They're sunglasses, just basically sunglasses. No cameras, no microphones, no AI, no batteries, no electronic components whatsoever. They're just plain old sunglasses.
4: Imagine that. Huh?
3: And while they are a PR move made to make fun of the data collection habits of, say, the Meta glasses, Burns, big tech companies, they are 100% real and they are available for purchase.
4: I wonder if they got the little duck logo on them.
3: I think they should.
4: Well, yeah, they absolutely should. And that's your Pop Culture Daily for this morning.
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0: 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Melissa and Kevin, just a few moments ago in Pop Culture Daily, you're talking about smart glasses, the ones where you can capture everything in front of you, your POV videos,
1: yep.
0: Right?
1: Those Meta glasses.
0: Right. If a GoPro helmet is not doing it for you, you can put on a pair of those glasses and get a better shot. And this is a video that's gone viral. It's pretty wild. This is a guy at a theme park. I think it's a Six Flags park in Georgia. He's riding one of these super fast roller coasters. He's got the Meta glasses on, capturing that from
1: his
0: seat.
1: So his view.
0: You can see what he is seeing.
1: My gosh.
0: And in the middle of this ride, which is going about 70 miles an hour, he gets hit by a flying shoe.
1: Oh, no.
0: That fell off the foot of another passenger just ahead of him.
1: Dang.
0: Hit him like right in the face. And somehow he manages to catch the shoe after after it hit him in the head. Let's capture some of the action, shall we?
2: Oh, my God. I got it. I got it. I caught the shoe. I got hit in the face and caught a shoe.
0: Yeah. After he got over the shock and the pain, for the rest of the ride, he's just he's holding the shoe up in triumph. Like, I got the shoe. People behind him
1: That's awesome.
0: Are applauding. And once he got off the ride, then he needed to, you know, pair the shoe up with its poor beleaguered.
1: With its owner.
0: Right, with its owner. So he's on the platform saying, whose shoe do I have? Whose shoe do I have? And then you hear
1: everybody looks down at their feet. Oh, that's mine.
0: You hear screaming from a couple of teenage girls on the other end of the platform like they just hit the lottery. It's like, because that would be a bummer to just start your day off at the theme park and then have to walk around with one shoe for the rest of it. And this teenage girl walks over, grabs the shoe, and just looks more embarrassed than anything.
1: Thanks.
0: Yeah, thanks. Thanks for the shoe. I'm just going to go hide for the rest of the day now.
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6: We have a stall reported eastbound off the right shoulder of the freeway near Franklin Road. Otherwise, in Caldwell, construction has shut down the ramp from Centennial Way to eastbound I-84. Slow pockets along Karcher from Riverside Road making your way across to the freeway. And construction on the freeway near the Star Road overpass. Caldwell to Boise, going to be about 40 minutes on the freeway, about 50 minutes on Chinden. No slowing either direction on the connector and no delays into or out of the airport. That's your latest traffic. I'm Danny Christos.
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0: 1 week from today, we are taking the show on the road to Jack's Urban Meeting Place, Jump Downtown Boise, for the annual United Way of Treasure Valley Flapjack Feed.
1: Flapjack. I just like saying that word.
0: Flapjacks plus sausage, hash browns, scrambled eggs, coffee, and OJ. It's a good hearty
1: breakfast. It's like a trucker special.
0: Yeah, it's
1: isn't
0: a
1: it?
0: Good hearty breakfast for a $10 donation to the United Way to help them continue to do all the great things they do in the Treasure Valley. And it's a real fun community get together. A lot of really good vibes to start the day. If you work downtown, pop in.
1: See a lot of the businesses show up, business owners, your bosses.
0: Have an excuse to blow off maybe the first hour of work. Hey, I'm doing something.
1: Having breakfast and doing something for the community.
0: Doing something good for the community, boss man. So what are you going to do?
1: Right.
0: Ding me for showing up at 10 instead of 9. We will see you there next Thursday with 94.9 The River.
1: Charlie Sheen blessed with what old folks would call the gift of gab. He's particularly entertaining when he's got the tiger blood running and through his veins. If you know, you know. He is sober, though, but he's still a skilled talker, so it's hard to believe he's only getting around now to having a podcast, because
0: everybody
1: and their dogs and cats have podcasts.
0: Yeah.
1: This is called Mostly Sheenious.
0: Mostly Sheenious.
1: It'll feature conversations with the biggest names in entertainment, sports, music, the whole pop culture thing. He says he was pushing for pure Sheenious, but got shut down for egregious false advertising.
0: That's pretty funny.
1: But it's going to be a weekly podcast. No word when it starts or when it's going to drop or who the guests will be. But that's on the horizon. Mostly Sheenious if you're into podcasting.
0: I listened to the audiobook of his, I think he has a couple of memoirs where, and he's just telling the stories of the craziness. And it's
1: hilarious.
0: It's pretty entertaining.
1: It's a good storyteller.
0: So yeah, this has the potential to be something good. I remember back in the Tiger Blood days when he was just, you know, completely whacked out of his mind. There was one interview where he said, "Winner, winner, chicken dinner. It should be winner, winner, Sheen dinner."
1: That's
0: what the podcast should be called. Winner, winner, Sheen dinner. Make a note of it, Charlie. Fleetwood Mac now, 94.9 The River.

0: If you are in a relationship, do you snoop on your significant other's personal stuff, emails, texts, that sort of thing? If the answer is no, you are in a very lonely minority because almost everybody is doing it.
1: Really?
0: Seriously.
1: Oh, man.
0: Yeah, the numbers really surprised me. We'll get into it after Sam Fender on 94.9 The River.

0: Sam Fender, Olivia Dean, that combination, that's Rain Me.
1: I love that song.
0: Such a good song, such a huge hit in their native Britain, too. And we're starting to catch on to it here in the States, here at 94.9 The River. It's Melissa and Kevin. This is a survey from Redbook. Yes, Redbook magazine still exists in digital form.
1: Yeah.
0: I'm not sure what the ladies...
1: My mom's always read Redbook.
0: That is every...
1: And McCall's.
0: Yeah, I wonder what the ladies who read McCall's and Good Housekeeping have to think about this topic. Yeah. I'm not sure, but we have the Redbook perspective on snooping your husband's stuff. If you're a married woman, they ask a whole bunch of married women, do you snoop at your husband's personal stuff like emails, texts, even his regular mail?
1: Yeah.
0: And more than 8 out of 10 said, yeah.
1: Yeah,
0: of course.
1: I'll take it a peek.
0: Yeah, 81%.
1: I was right there.
0: Did you ever do that when you were married with your husband's stuff?
1: Well, this is before cell phones were a big thing, and same with email. So
0: yeah.
1: If he left his email open or something, I would, you know, I'd scan it.
0: Just out of curiosity.
1: But I didn't go searching for things.
0: Right.
1: But then there were other things that I couldn't help but, you know, smell and go, okay.
0: I think in general, men will snoop on their wives if they suspect cheating or something that the wife is trying to hide. I think women in general will check for that sort of stuff, and they'll also check just out of curiosity because, you know, it's right there. Why not?
1: My mom used to go through my dad's wallet when he was sleeping.
0: That's what
1: all the time,
0: I'm saying, right?
1: To have herself a couple of 20s.
0: Yeah. Like, you know. Why are you looking at that? Oh, I was curious.
1: I needed some grocery money.
0: My wife and I don't do that.
1: Because you're both predictable.
0: Yeah,
1: pretty close.
0: There's nothing to see there. If my wife snooped on my phone, she would find absolutely nothing. If I snooped on her phone, and I know this just from having looked at it, I would find every text that she has ever sent or received since owning that phone. I would find every freaking email. It's unreal.
1: She's the saver. That's the same with my roommate.
0: Every now and then she will just sit down and purge old texts that she should have
1: and get
0: purged.
1: Rid of them. Yeah.
0: And she said, "You should be proud of me. I'm getting rid of old texts." And I'm looking, and she's getting
1: rid from 1997.
0: She's getting rid of some texts that we exchanged with one another. And I said, "Why are you even keeping those texts? Those are just how's your day going?" She says, "Well, sometimes you write funny stuff, and if you die tomorrow, I want to remember that you were funny." Okay, I'm really sorry I asked.
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6: Eastbound on the freeway, we've got a stall reported off on the shoulder near Franklin Road. There's construction reported near the Star Road overpass. From there, a couple taps on the brakes. Police have a wreck blocking the right lane of the eastbound I-84 off-ramp to 10 Mile Road. In Caldwell, construction has shut down the ramp from Centennial Way to eastbound I-84. We have no slowing either direction on the connector and no delays into or out of the airport right now. That's your latest.
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0: It is the penultimate week of the River Summer Fun, brought to you by Overhead Door and the Record Exchange. 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
3: So there's a man from Connecticut in surprisingly good spirits after a shark bite bit him during a snorkeling excursion in the Bahamas. This was for his 40th wedding anniversary. About that.
0: How's that for
3: he
0: a treat?
3: Was swimming near Bimini when the shark attacked, and he needed 26 stitches. That's all. In his leg, plus more stitches in his hand.
0: Holy cow.
3: But yeah, the best part is when he got home, his neighbors welcomed him with shark costumes and a little dance to lift his spirits.
0: I hope he's in good spirits, because otherwise that's pretty nasty. Jeez. I hope he's got a good sense of humor, because
3: no kidding.
0: Yeah, that sounds like how my family would have handled this situation. It's like, yeah, you got bitten by a shark, you almost died, but you're alive, so we're all going
3: to wear shark costumes.
0: We're going to mock you with the shark costumes.
3: Here's a 64-year-old father of five who graduated from nursing school. This after studying alongside his son at the University of West England. He has now secured a nursing position himself at a local hospital where he completed most of his training. So while he was helping his kid, he's like, well, might as well take some classes too. So the best part is that his favorite part of his college experience was spending one day each week on campus with his kid.
0: That is cool.
3: His son.
0: So cool.
3: And he said studying with younger classmates also helped him feel young again.
0: You're in your 60s, you think, oh, it's retirement time, but why retire if you don't need to? There's never too late to start something.
3: It's never too
0: late. And you can make good money as a nurse, too.
3: Absolutely. Yeah. And in Georgia, the Okefenokee Swamp has been added to UNESCO's World Heritage List, putting alongside natural landmarks like Yellowstone, Grand Canyon, and the Everglades. Most of the swamp is protected within the Okefenokee National Wildlife Refuge, which is the most visited national wildlife refuge east of the Mississippi.
0: Yeah, that's a huge, swath of land by the Florida-Georgia line.
3: Massive, and it contains a big mix of wetlands, forests, savannas, and even an endangered longleaf pine habitat. It's home to at least 856 plant species, 238 bird species, 48 mammal species, and a whole bunch of alligators.
0: Oh, yeah, it's famous for its alligator population.
3: Are you just impressed that I could say Okefenokee?
0: I'm very, very impressed. Okeechobee and Okefenokee and all that other stuff.
3: Yeah.
0: And that is your good news. We sometimes struggle mightily to get the words out for good news, but they come eventually. We do it for you every day at this time on the river.
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5: This traffic report is brought to you by Volkswagen of Boise.
6: Couple of delays eastbound along the freeway. We have a stall reported off on the shoulder near Franklin Road. Police have a wreck blocking the right lane of the eastbound I-84 off-ramp to 10 Mile Road. Commuting from Caldwell across to downtown Boise on Chinden, that's a 7-minute delay total. 4 minutes slower than usual either direction on Eagle between the freeway and Beacon Light Road. Wide open both directions on the connector. No delays into or out of the airport. That's your latest traffic. I'm Danny Christos.
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0: 94.9 The River. Sounds different. It's Dire Straits. Melissa and Kevin. River Mornings. Renee is having lunch with a friend today. Just a casual get together. Two people who have known each other for a long time. No big deal. Well, I say no big deal because if a normal person were having lunch with a friend, it wouldn't be a big deal. But we're talking about my wife. We have to have a plan for everything.
1: Does she know what she's going to wear?
0: Oh,
1: what time she's going to arrive?
0: Of course, she gave lots of thought to what she's going to
1: wear. Talking points.
0: Mm-hmm. We have to map out a route days in advance. She's never been to the restaurant. We have to look up the menu online and decide between maybe three or four different things, and then
1: now what's wrong with all of this? Because I do the very same thing.
0: This is the reason why I'm bringing it up. And I guess the restaurant opens at 11, and the plan is to be right there at 11 to be those people.
1: Well, yeah.
0: And she was joking about how maybe she should show up at 10:45 and just press her face against the glass, see if maybe someone will take pity on her. Let her in a little bit early.
1: I do that all the time.
0: Last time we went to Olive Garden, I think it was, we did that. We were those people who walked in as soon as it opened. And we joked about it. We said, yeah, we're those annoying people who walk. We don't even give you a moment to breathe when your shift starts.
1: And the manager just rolls his eyes.
0: Right. And they did have a good sense of humor about it. And it reminds me of when we go to pick up the River lunch break food from Ling and Louie's. We get there just as the restaurant is open.
1: Not me.
0: Sometimes you're there 15 minutes early.
1: I am.
0: Pretending to be going through
1: important
0: texts
1: in your
0: phone.
1: Sometimes I need to sit in my car and stare off into space.
0: It takes 5 minutes to get to the freaking restaurant from the station. But Melissa is there waiting for me like I'm the one who's late because I show up at 11. And we roll into the restaurant at 11:02, and somehow there's like four or five seniors already at their tables. I don't know. I don't know how they do it. It's a special talent.
1: We all want to be early.
0: We would love to bring you and your coworkers some delicious catered lunch from Ling and Louie's. We have a drawing coming up next week for our August delivery. 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
5: We cleared the stall off the freeway near Franklin Road. Traffic still stacks up eastbound from Garrity. Police have the earlier wreck blocking the right lane of the eastbound I-84 off-ramp to 10 Mile Road. Another slow stretch starts up before Meridian Road with another disabled vehicle off on the shoulder near the Cloverdale Road overpass. 9-minute delay overall eastbound Chinden from Caldwell to downtown Boise. 4-minute delay either direction on Eagle between I-84 and Beacon Light Road. Connectors cruising at the speed limit. That's your latest traffic. I'm Danny Christos.
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1: Like it.
0: It's going to be a really fun adoption event at Idaho Pups and Ales on Sunday the 23rd, starting at noon with our friends from Lake Lowell Animal Rescue. 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
1: Hey, tomorrow is National Beer Day.
0: Yeah, it is.
1: And to celebrate, you can crack open your favorite brew, or even if you are a non-alcoholic drinker, you can celebrate too. There's an article in Men's Fitness that says, guys are turning more and more to what they call functional beer. That might be the new health alternative, the next wellness drink, so is non-alcoholic beer or low ABV.
0: You drink beer just because you like the taste and you like what it can do for your body rather than to get a buzz. Yeah,
1: exactly. These drinks are actually fortified with good vitamins and supplements. Now with all the stuff that we ladies are into, adaptogens, ashwagandha, reishi for stress, and all the things.
0: Are we going to have special carry-around bottles for our functional beer now?
1: So I'm just thinking maybe worse tasting kombucha, basically. But it's a functional beer. Big experts are saying that people are drinking less and less these days, and we know that with the younger generation.
0: Yeah, especially.
1: But
0: them,
1: even still, non-alcoholic beer hasn't lit the world on fire just yet.
0: Yeah, they're looking to expand that market, which is growing a bit.
1: It is.
0: Definitely.
1: But some non-drinkers would rather just have something different, like a sparkling water or a Diet Coke. But if you're into the non-alcoholic beers and the mediocre taste and everything, so be it. That's the next wellness drink on the horizon, I guess.
0: Okay, so this is another Don Draper pitch. It's vitamin water for beer.
1: For beer.
0: Imagine
1: You're
0: that.
1: You're going to love it.
0: Let's make that happen. Coming up after 8 o'clock, it is our Survey Says question, specifically aimed at married people or people who have been married. What's an important part of marriage that you didn't know about until after you got married? It's like, oh, nobody told me this is something I should know about.
1: This is good.
0: Yeah, tell us what you think the answer to that is, just from your experience. 208-287-2949 is the number to reach us. To text us your answer to that Survey Says question this morning from 94.9 The River.

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0: Black Crowes is going to be part of a very busy stretch of concerts next week at the Idaho Center Amphitheater. It's Melissa and Kevin. Survey says, question, what's an important part of marriage that you didn't learn until after you got married? Like, oh, crap, so it's not all about me? But I like when it's all about me.
1: Yeah. Love is blind, but marriage will open your eyes.
0: Yeah, you got that right. 208-287-2949. If you'd like to answer that question, we'll get into it after Beck on 94.9 The River.

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3: Question this morning: what's an important part of marriage that you didn't know until after you got married? Oh, nobody told me about this. Everybody's talking about sunshine and lollipops.
4: It's too late.
3: It's too late to get out of it. What's your answer to that question from your experience?
4: Just two words?
3: Yes.
4: Just deal.
3: Just deal, right?
4: Just deal with
3: it. Not every day is going to be great, so you just got to roll with
4: compromise.
3: It.
4: Compromise.
3: Yeah. My wife and I have two-word answers. They're both half-joking, but there's always an element of truth. She says constant compromise. I say low expectations,
4: right? Yeah, right. I love that.
3: Some good answers here on our text screen. Pick your battles. You don't have to be right all the time.
4: All the time.
3: Right? You want to be right or you want to be happy.
4: How about I'm sorry?
3: Yeah. Yes.
4: Those are great two words.
3: That is something that took a long time for me to do consistently because sometimes I would be too busy being angry at myself and my wife for noticing what an idiot I am.
4: Yeah.
3: Yeah. That is something that's...
4: Even if you don't believe it, just say it.
3: Yeah. Say you're sorry. Say thank you. Your partner has flaws and shortcomings just like you do. So you're not going to change them.
4: What's that old adage? Except, what you're seeing in somebody else, what bothers you in somebody else?
3: Yes.
4: You have those same traits. So
3: keep the roommate arguments out of the marriage. The way they do the dishes does not matter.
4: It doesn't.
3: Mm-hmm. And related to that, best piece of advice I ever got about marriage, whoever's doing the task is doing it perfectly. I've got to remind my wife of that one as soon as I get home.
4: They're doing it, not you, so shut up.
3: If I tell her that, she'd say, no woman would ever say that.
4: Yeah, I would say, you want to do this?
3: From a husband, when my wife is speaking to me, she's not always looking for me to solve her problem.
4: Right, she just wants to be heard.
3: Sometimes she just wants to be heard. Humor is everything.
4: You can laugh about it.
3: Yeah. Life is going to throw a lot of stuff at you. So if you can laugh at it, that's going to be so much easier. One bed, two blankets.
4: That's great.
3: That is good.
4: How about one thermostat, two people?
3: Or how about two beds?
4: Two beds.
3: Right? Sometimes two beds is the answer. You're going to be a lot nicer to each other if you slept.
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8: Coming into Boise from Caldwell, construction has shut down that ramp from Centennial Way to eastbound I-84. Traffic is still heavy from Garrity, though we cleared the earlier wreck off of the eastbound I-84 off-ramp to 10 Mile Road. Another slow stretch starts before Meridian Road. We cleared that disabled vehicle near the Cloverdale Road overpass. We've bunched up into a 12-minute delay now eastbound along Chinden from Caldwell to downtown Boise, and it's 5 to 7 minutes either direction on Eagle between the freeway and Beacon Light Road. That's your latest traffic. I'm Danny Christos.
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1: Ooh.
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0: That's all you got to do to get in the drawing right now for those Counting Crows. 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

0: down we go.
1: Good to see those guys returning to the Treasure Valley last month. It's Kaleo, Outlaw Phil Cho. Way Down We Go on 94.9 The River. Melissa and Kevin.
2: Well, suddenly BMW owners are as annoyed with their cars as we are with them.
1: That's great.
2: People with the newer models are being forced fed advertising for the Spider-Man Brand New Day on their dashboards.
1: Oh, I think I heard about
2: There's a yeah, big banner for a movie that appears in their car when it starts.
1: Yeah, and you can't avoid them. Oh, that's so funny because those cars are so expensive.
2: They're so expensive, but Reddits on subreddits for BMW, or they're calling it the absolute BS and like Black Mirror episode. There's another guy on there saying, wound up paying $130,000 for a Spider-Man commercial.
1: You can't escape advertising no matter where you go and no matter what you do.
2: And isn't that the thing it's crept into every single facet of our lives? We complain when those ads start popping up in places that they never were before, but we don't back down, do we?
1: Yeah,
2: we just can't.
1: You pump your gas, here's an ad.
2: ATM screens, refrigerators.
1: Yeah, anytime there's a screen in front of you, there's going to be something blasting you.
2: And we sit there and we take
1: that's
2: it.
1: That's right. Because
2: what are we supposed to do about it? Start a revolution?
1: Yeah, I guess so.
2: I think that's funny, though.
1: Yeah, I like the fact that somebody who can afford a $130,000 car is complaining about how a Spider-Man ad is some sort of dystopian nightmare from which there is no escape. That's true first world problems right there.
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5: Coming into Boise from Caldwell, construction has shut down that ramp from Centennial Way to eastbound I-84. Traffic is still heavy from Garrity, though we cleared the earlier wreck off of the eastbound I-84 off-ramp to 10 Mile Road. Another slow stretch starts before Meridian Road. We cleared that disabled vehicle near the Cloverdale Road overpass. We've bunched up into a 12-minute delay now eastbound along Chinden from Caldwell to downtown Boise, and it's 5 to 7 minutes either direction on Eagle between the freeway and Beacon Light Road. That's your latest traffic. I'm Danny Christos.
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0: B-52s on 94.9 The River. Melissa and Kevin here. And here's a fun fact about American life. And this is so very America. Approximately 25% of homeowners who have a two-car garage do not have room for even one car in that two-car garage.
1: That is so America.
0: So much crap. It's just become a repository for stuff that we never use and never think about.
1: Mm-hmm.
0: I have never understood having a garage and not parking in it. I've always made sure that my garage has room for two cars.
1: Yeah.
0: We have an extra half a bay in our garage, and that's just loaded up with garage stuff, basically, and some packing materials and stuff like that. But
1: my dad, he always used the garage for all of his crap. My mom was always so mad because she couldn't park her Lincoln in the tree.
0: Yeah, exactly.
1: Well, number one, it wouldn't fit her Lincoln because it was so long.
0: Yeah.
1: Well, but so she had to park in the driveway, but she's like, damn, I just want a garage. Is that hard to ask for?
0: Yeah, I can't imagine that. But a lot of people are doing that. And I see that in my neighborhood all the time. You know, you walk by and you quietly pass judgment on them.
1: What like, do they got? It's like a storage.
0: That's like a catch-all for everything. Yeah, that's like stacked from floor to ceiling. I wonder what the inside of the house looks like.
1: Or, you would think that looking at my roommate's garage, she has, it's a three car garage. She only can fit in two little cars, and in the middle part is all stuff stacked.
0: Right?
1: She's a junker.
0: I sometimes see the exact opposite where people park in their driveway despite having a garage, but it's because they've emptied out the garage and turned it into an extra room.
1: Mm-hmm.
0: Oh, those are so nice too.
1: Oh, beautiful.
0: It's always like it's a man cave out there with furniture and carpeting and flat panel TVs.
1: And they got an extra fridge out there for the cold stuff.
0: And they got a tap out there. Mm-hmm. And Renee and I will go for a walk and she'll see me drooling over that.
1: Oh, what would that be like?
0: And she said, you'd like one of those, would you? I said,
1: yes,
0: yeah.
1: Yes, I would.
0: And she said, Would you ever visit me if you had one of those, or would you just live out there the whole time?
1: I said, what do you think?
0: I would pop in every now and then, unless I had a bathroom out there, in which case you can come by once a week, maybe.
1: Jeez,
0: otherwise, no girls allowed. What's coming up on River's Edge this morning?
1: We're going to go back to 89 with a guy by the name of, well, it's a group by the name of Max Q. Some interesting trivia about that.
0: Max Q, right after the break on the river.
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4: This traffic report brought to you by Birds of Prey Motorsports in Caldwell.
5: That's a wrap on our Thursday morning drive around Boise. Heavy pockets remain along Karcher getting over to the freeway. Construction has shut down the ramp from Centennial Way in Caldwell to eastbound I-84. And a slow stretch remains eastbound on the freeway from Eagle to 10 Mile Road. About an 8-minute delay overall eastbound on Chinden between Caldwell and downtown Boise. No slowing either direction on the connector and no delays into or out of the airport. Have a safe drive. That's your latest traffic. I'm Danny Christos.
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1: River's Edge brought to you by Roland Records in Boise on Fairview, just east of Cole. This is a brooding track that kind of blends rock, funk, and electronic music into a late 80s sound. It's from Michael Hutchence, the charismatic frontman of INXS, along with Australian composer Ollie Olsen.
0: Yeah, a little side project during INXS's time together.
1: Kind of a one-off thing, but I like it. Going back to 1989, this is called Way of the World, Max Q.
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0: a more experimental side of Michael Hutchence than NXS fans were used to hearing. Yeah. That one is called Way of the World from a little group that he put together called Max Q from 1989.
1: Yeah, it was a one-off thing and just experimenting with some other sounds. And once you hear that voice, I was like, oh yeah, that's Michael. That's definitely the NXS guy right there. That is your River's Edge selection. Another one coming up tomorrow morning at 8:50 on 94.9 The River.
0: And if you've ever wanted a tattoo, always wanted one, but couldn't handle the pain or you've got a fear of needles, there's a new invention over in Britain. It's a startup that might change that for you. It's a company called Cypher X. They've developed the world's first painless permanent tattoo system.
1: Oh, that could be a game changer.
0: I saw a little clip of this on the news the other day. It's a procedure that uses a patch covered with microscopic needles that deliver tattoo pigment to the upper layers of the skin. And then you wear it for about 15 minutes and that design fully becomes visible within a couple of days. And it's kind of like a laser printer that goes over your skin and just puts the design right onto you.
1: I guess it was only a matter of time till the technology made it possible to get a tat without having to endure the pain, right?
0: Right now, this is one of those Kickstarter companies that's trying to get going, but it'll be available probably within the next year, tattoo locations.
1: And if you get one of those, don't tell anybody that you did it pain-free, because talking about the... how hard you are and how you
2: have I sucked it up on that sleeve, man.
1: That's part of the
2: 14 hours.
1: That's part of the tattoo lore,
0: that
1: right?
0: That is lore.
1: You don't want to be one of those people who got the pain-free tattoo. Coming up at 9 o'clock, your first of four chances today to either take the trip or keep the cash. Summer of Fun sending you to Yellowstone, a 5-day, 4-night stay in a cabin at one of America's premier national parks, or $3,000. It's right after Gin Blossoms on 94.9 The River.

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0: chances are good that in your workplace you will find at least one know-it-all blabbermouth. Why it might not be a bad idea for you to be the know-it-all blabbermouth.
1: Really?
0: Really.
1: Well, step up.
0: The value of going blah, blah, blah, blah, blah while you're working. We'll explain that next on 94.9 The River.

0: Good news stuff from Jesse Wells. Won't you come out tonight on 94.9 The River? Melissa and Kevin, a few minutes ago, we said why it's a good idea to be a know-it-all blabbermouth at work. Okay, maybe that was a bit over the top with the hyperbole.
1: You don't want to be the Karen.
0: Right.
1: You don't want to be the nosy Nelly.
0: But you do want to be the person who is not afraid to express an opinion
1: right.
0: at work. Psychologically, if you have an opinion, you think it's okay, but you don't want to say anything because people are going to think you're dumb, you're pretty much putting yourself down.
1: Yeah, and bosses actually respect that if
0: they
1: you
0: do.
1: Can voice your opinion.
0: They do. If they ask for your opinion, they're going to
1: give it.
0: They're going to think more of you if you give
1: right.
0: a well thought out opinion than if you just say, whatever you want.
1: I don't know, whatever you want
0: is fine. So if it's an intelligent opinion that is relevant to the task at hand, don't hesitate about expressing it.
1: Speak your truth.
0: Yeah. I will give you $100 if you never use the word my truth ever again.
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0: staff at the Idaho Center Amphitheater putting in some hours next week. Four shows on four consecutive days. The first of which is next Tuesday, 311 and Dirty Heads.
1: You want to go? Yeah. These are electronic tickets. 311. 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
0: That's all you got to do to grab those tickets. 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

0: 94.9 The River sounds like this. Don't you
1: forget about me. And this. But I'm a creep.

0: And off he flies while tweeting at the same time. It's Tom Petty on 94.9 The River.
1: All right. Somebody over on TikTok blowing up right now, probably going to be very relatable to for a lot of people, though, crazily enough. A video started with a woman looking completely exhausted, and the text on the screen said, "Okay, summer was fun. Can we fast forward to Christmas now?" Meanwhile, it's beginning to look a lot like Christmas is in the background playing Michael Bublé.
0: That's right. We just want to get through the. It's been a rough summer. It really has been.
1: But this video has racked up over 500,000 likes in just a couple of days. And honestly, you kind of get where she's coming from.
0: Yeah.
1: Because like August is the endless summer.
0: You think of summer as carefree, good times, but we've had a lot of really crappy fire conditions and hot weather, and it's just been a slog. It really has. I can see the Christmas need right now.
1: I can too. Well, meanwhile, Halloween displays are out. We've got pumpkin spice lattes out just at the end of the month.
0: Yeah, very soon.
1: Some folks are ready for us to just skip ahead, but let's put it to a vote. It's August 6th.
0: Mm-hmm.
1: Is it way too early to start talking about Christmas? Just in that holiday mindset?
0: Well, you know what really got me in the mood for Christmas was all the Christmas in July sales that I got so excited about.
1: That's right.
0: They got us all primed for it in July, so it's only natural that it carries over until August. Speaking of summertime fun, Rochelle is back after taking a little time off, and she is next after 10 here on the river.
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Foo Fighters on the River, Learn to Fly. I'm Rochelle. I wish I could have flown to the Oregon coast where I was doing some crabbing on vacation, but there's no airport right to the place I wanted to be at. But what a great time. If you think the smoke is bad in this area, Oregon has us beat. So no complaints here, but it's really good to be back. We've got Crowded House on the River.

0: It's Michigander, and that's the latest song called Freaking Out. The new album is available now, and you'll get to hear Michigander do that song and all his other great music October 4th for a show at the Shrine Social Club. We've got info on tickets at riverboise.com. 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
6: Reluctantly crouched at the starting line. Engines pumping and thumping in time. The green light flashes, the flags go up. Churning

It's Cake on the River. You know what's happening tonight? An amazing artist is in Boise, and I was at a Live After Five here for our finale the other day, and a younger coworker was sitting next to me saying, I don't know how you say that name or what kind of music this person does. And I'm like, this is Ani freaking DeFranco, feminist, amazing songwriter, political activist, one of the best fingerstyle guitarists you'll see in your life. And she's going to be in town tonight at Treefort Music Hall. We'll get you a concert preview and a song during lunch in the library at noon. Here's Arctic Monkeys on the River.

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0: It's the Wildflowers on the River. Here's a fundraiser. It's extra fun because it includes some food. 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You'll want to join United Way of Treasure Valley and presenting sponsor Pacific Source Health Plans for the Flapjack Feed. It's coming up on August 13th. We'll be out at Jump. 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

On the river, and we have a great concert in town tonight. Ani DeFranco is going to be playing at Treefort Music Hall. We did invite her in for a session, but she's fighting some carpal tunnel because of how hard she plays guitar. She's going to save up for her all her energy for the show tonight, but we'll get you a preview during lunch in the library with an Ani DeFranco track at noon. Here's Men at Work on

0: Cage the Elephant. It's Beaches in Tennessee on the River. Do you love dogs? Maybe you miss a dog that you've lost recently. Well, this is your sign. 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
1: 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Luke, what's up, buddy? 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Ashley A, Ashley D, Ashley P, is this for a group project again? 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Hey, Kristen! You got the ring light and the tripod this time. 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Honey, it's going to be another late one. We're going to need more snacks.
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Incubus on the river. It's nice to be back, but it was so nice to be in some cooler coastal temperatures here the last few days and do a little crabbing. It was fun to be away. And we've got a great concert tonight, so I'm glad to be back just in time for Ani DeFranco. She's playing tonight at Treefort Music Hall. She's going to be amazing. We'll get you a concert preview in the noon hour for lunch in the library. We've got White Stripes on the river.

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I need you tonight.

0: It's Collective Soul on the River. Got a couple concert tickets for you to choose from. We are going to give away tickets to your choice of the Black Crowes. We've got some e-tickets for that one. Or tickets to a bluegrass band called Keller and the Keels. You want to see Black Crowes or bluegrass? Text which one you want. 208-287-2949. We've got some great music around the corner for our Lunch in the Library track, a concert preview with Ani DeFranco. Lunch in the Library in just a few minutes on the River.
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0: 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Here's a concert preview.
1: It's Lunch in the Library with Rochelle.
2: Good afternoon, and I'm so glad to be back just in time for the concert that's coming to town tonight. She's been in town before, and she's amazing. We're going to go back to the 90s now. There's never been anyone quite like Ani DiFranco, and there still is no one like her. You can catch her tonight at Treefort Music Hall from Ani DiFranco. This is Both Hands. It's Lunch in the Library on the River.

0: Tracy Chapman on the river and her concert preview lunch in the library. Ani DeFranco in town tonight. Treefort Music Hall. She's got some rock and folk and jazz and probably a few things to say. If you need some positivity, head to the Ani DeFranco show tonight at Treefort Music Hall. 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

Radiohead on the River. I hope to see everybody I know tonight at Treefort Music Hall. Ani DeFranco's in town, and I'm so excited that a really good friend of mine bought for me a VIP ticket, knowing how much I've loved Ani, who has one of the best breakup albums in the entire universe. Ani's got some songs that are angry, some songs that are folky, some songs that are jazzy, and I can't think of a better place to hear her music than Treefort Music Hall tonight because they have the sound dialed in. Ani tonight at Treefort Music Hall. We've got the Killers on the River.

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0: And you'll be in the running for this week's Summer of Fun grand prize, 94.9 The River.

It's the police on the river. I'm Rochelle. Good afternoon. Glad to be back. Miss my dog. I haven't seen my dog for a few days. Went off to the coast and did some crabbing and caught all of the crabs in Celette's Bay. So you don't need to worry about going. They're all gone. We caught them all. And it was really great to be over there. 63 degrees, a little bit of wind and mist. It was such a nice break from what we have here with our highs of triple digits for a few days now, about 101 for today, and definitely still smoky over here. We've got cake on the river.

0: Grace Potter, her latest on the River Love Me Not. Now, we've had some keyword issues, so I'm going to give you the keyword for this hour, which is different than the one you heard a few minutes ago. The word is timber, T-I-M-B-E-R, as in timber, when a tree falls down. Try that for your keyword for this hour, timber, T-I-M-B-E-R, for your Summer of Fun keyword.
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Pearl Jam on the River. And once again, our keyword for this hour is timber, T-I-M-B-E-R. Timber is the word. People are losing their minds. I mean, thanks for listening, but really, it's just a game. Timber is the word for this hour, T-I-M-B-E-R. We've got a great show tonight with Ani DeFranco and a great opener. Valerie June will be here tonight at Treefort Music Hall. And you can get tickets at River Boise on our events page for Ani DeFranco and this band, 311, coming here soon, Fort Idaho Center Amphitheater, August 11th. This is Amber on the River.

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Sublime on the River. I'm Rochelle. Good afternoon. It was so hard to leave Lincoln City yesterday. The seagulls, the 60s, a little wind, a little mist. The smoke was just barely starting to move in over there. We've got it bad over here. And highs over 100 degrees for the next several days. We've got David Bowie on the River.

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0: on the river. I'm Rochelle. Have a great afternoon. Hope to see you tonight at Treefort Music Hall for Ani DeFranco and Valerie June. It's going to be a great show. We've got Mary in next River Playlist with her Great Producers series this week. And tonight, a song mixed by Aaron Dessner from Mumford & Sons with Chris Stapleton. Listen for that just after 5 o'clock for the River Playlist. Tomorrow morning with Melissa and Kevin, how little pleasures can make your whole day and why our worst fears about public restrooms are unfounded. You'll also get another chance at our Summer of Fun at 9 a.m. tomorrow, River Mornings here on the River.
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Good afternoon, Boise. It's Mary checking in on 94.9 The River. Hope you're having an amazing Thursday.

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5: All right, westbound I-84 right now from the Gowden Road exit to the Flying Y, just about 7 minutes. Downtown Boise, a little busy right now, but getting into the Flying Y right now, and the 184 merge there, just 5 minutes to get you from downtown. And then Flying Y on through to the Nampa Marketplace exit right now, just 15 minutes. So the interstate looking pretty good here this afternoon. Chin in 2026 right now, 28 minutes from the Eagle intersection all the way through to the Caldwell exit, and Highway 44 State Street right now looking pretty good, 24 minutes from Eagle to Middleton. 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

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One of life's constant truths is that you can always trust your mom, right? She would never, ever lie to you. Or would she? Turns out she's been doing just that all this time. The proof? What you missed with River Mornings. 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
2: Sorry to tell you, but your mom has been lying to you all these years. She probably told you many summers ago not to swallow watermelon seeds while you're chowing down on everybody's favorite summer fruit.
3: Yeah, because you'll grow a watermelon in your belly.
2: Turns out that's not even a little bit true.
3: Man.
2: And we have been reassured by WebMD that this is not true. They have felt it necessary to tell us that the whole watermelon
3: has there been a question that's been arising that again?
2: It makes me wonder why this is on WebMD in the first place, but it'll probably make my head hurt to even think about it. They even give a scientific explanation for why a seed in your belly will not become a watermelon. Your stomach, you see, has no sunlight or no soil, two things that watermelons need to grow.
3: How do they know?
2: If anything, swallowing these seeds is kind of okay.
3: Maybe healthy for
2: because
3: you.
2: It has a lot of nutrients in it. So feel free to let those bad boys slide down.
3: I remember as a kid, I actually did swallow. And right. My mom gave me this whole big lecture. Damn it, don't swallow the seeds. You're going to have a watermelon. And so I knew she was kind of joking.
2: Right.
3: But I did think for the longest time.
2: Yeah, but to this day, it's kind of resting in the back of your mind until WebMD came along to reassure us. But all the other stuff you go to WebMD for self-diagnosis, you definitely have all that stuff. I'm looking in your direction when I say this, have you noticed?
3: Yeah, I do WebMD a lot.
2: All it takes is one symptom for you to have the disease.
3: I have that. Right. I have that.
2: Melissa's calling for a doctor's appointment. So what is it that's troubling you? I don't know. It could be rickets. It could be scurvy. It might be smallpox.
3: Shut up.
2: I'll have to get back to you.
3: I only did that one time.
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6: All right, westbound I-84 traffic here this afternoon is looking pretty decent at the time. 11 minutes from the Gown Road exit to the Flying Y. Coming out of downtown Boise, you're looking at about 6 minutes to the merge there. A little slow coming out, of course, and then through the Flying Y to the Nampa Marketplace exit, 16 minutes. From Eagle Road to the Caldwell exit via Chinon 2026 right now, 31 minutes. And to get you from Eagle through Middleton, 24 minutes on Highway 44 State Street. So far, looking good here this afternoon.
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I'm broke.

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6: All right, westbound I-84, pretty slow going from Gowan Road to the Flying Y right now. 17 minutes, heavy traffic between Orchard Street there all the way through to the Flying Y. Coming out of downtown Boise, not too slow right now. 7 minutes to get to the Flying Y. Getting through 184 and I-84 right there is pretty slow right now. But once you get there, 20 minutes from the Flying Y all the way through to the Nampa Marketplace exit. So out there on westbound I-84 right now, looking pretty good. Chinden 2026, you know, 32 minutes or so to get you from Eagle Road to the Caldwell exit there. Highway 44, State Street. If you're looking to get to Middleton, Eagle all the way through, 22 minutes. So looking pretty good. Highway 44, State Street right now.
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94.9 The River with Mary. I try really hard not to judge people's decisions. 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But this latest plastic surgery trend, I'm just having a hard time wrapping my head around. Not sure what I'm talking about? Catch up with River Mornings with Melissa and Kevin in three songs.

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3: Is it possible to have a plastic surgeon make it look like you're permanently vomiting up rainbows? According to three dermatologists from the University of Boston School of Medicine, there's a huge increase in the number of people who are actually getting surgery to look like their Snapchat filters.
4: Well, if you're just so excited about looking like that on social media, there's the inevitable letdown of not being able to look like that in real life.
3: Wasn't I just bitching about this a couple months ago?
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3: Yes. 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
3: I have to get together with one of my daughters this week so I can see what she really looks like.
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7: Westbound I-84, Gowan Road exit to the Flying Y right now, 19 minutes. Pretty heavy traffic all the way from Broadway, actually, to the Flying Y right now. So slow going that way. Coming out of downtown, just 8 minutes to get you from downtown right through to the Flying Y. We do have reported an accident right there at 184 and I-84. Let's see what that turns into. And going out from the Flying Y to Napa Marketplace exit, still just 24 minutes. Starting to slow up a little bit before Robinson Road overpass. But other than that, looking nice out on westbound I-84 this afternoon. 34 minutes to get you from the Eagle intersection all the way through to Caldwell on Chinden 2026. Slowing down at the typical places there, Highway 16 and 10 Mile Road. Highway 44, Stage 3 right now, still looking pretty good. 27 minutes all the way from Eagle to Middleton. So looking good that direction. 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
17: 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And the $6 for $7 lunch special is unbeatable, served from 11 to 2 Monday through Friday. The game room includes two pool tables, competition shuffleboard tables, as well as steel-tipped dart boards. Great enjoyment for everyone. Bring the sports team in to celebrate after the game. 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

4.9 The River. Take the trip Yellowstone with the River Summer of Fun or the cash, $3,000. I bought a house and found out a couple of months later that I had to replace the entire AC unit. Thousands of dollars. So if I had the choice, I would have taken the cash at that point in time. What would you do? Four more chances to get in the running tomorrow, 9/11, 1 and 3.

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